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1: 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Tucked inside is a very personal thank you to the woman who's been by his side through it all. The sweet story hiding behind the song. Coming up, Song Story next on the LNK Weekend Show.

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1: 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Favorite kids characters. I'm a big SpongeBob girl. Who are you all about, Ryan?
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1: 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Bluey's number two, and Barbie number

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Coming up next on the LNK Weekend Show, we love to give you a feel good. This one comes from a little boy. He lives in Britain. 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
1: Good morning. Hey, it's Mary Booth. Glad to have you with us on this Saturday, which happens to be National Tooth Fairy Day. Did you know the average tooth now gets $5.84? I was lucky to get a quarter. 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
1: Hey, it's Mary looking for info. 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